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1: 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I'm Delilah, welcoming you into New York's official home for requests and dedications, The Light at Night. 1-800-222-1067. I will head to those phone lines and talk to a listener on hold. Hi, good evening. Is this Eric?
2: Yes, ma'am.
1: Eric, this is Delilah. What can I do for you?
2: I've been married 11 years. And my wife and I recently separated about 3 weeks ago.
1: And,
2: why? We just had some problems that we just couldn't get past.
1: So are you separating to divorce, or are you separating to work through them?
2: Separating to divorce. I just want to know if you could find a song to play for her. I get, everywhere I go, I see places that we've eaten or with some place, you know, a movie that we've seen together. And I'm always seeing her, even though she ain't there. And I was wanting to let her know that I'm sorry for everything I've done. And if you could find a song for her, I would appreciate it.
1: Eric, what's her name?
2: Angela.
1: So basically, so you've had your heart carved out of your chest with a spoon.
2: Exactly. Exactly.
1: Okay. I got the picture. Let me find a song that'll hopefully let her know that you love her with everything that you are.
2: I appreciate it, Delilah. Thank you.

0: morning. You've called the Delilah Show. Who's on your heart tonight?
1: My dad.
0: Tell me about your dad.
1: So, my dad, he was my biggest fan in the entire world. He always cheered me on. And he got cancer when I was 2017. And it was really hard for me, but he told me that he knows that I'll always be okay.
0: So dad was sick? He was battling something?
1: He had cancer, yeah.
0: I am so sorry. How old are you now?
1: I'm 23, and I'm happily married as well, so I know he'd be really proud of me.
0: Did he know your boyfriend or fiance before God called him home?
1: Unfortunately, he did not, but my stepfather was in my life. They had a very good relationship, and my stepfather was able to meet him, though.
0: So dad was right. You were going to be fine because you have such a good heart and such a good spirit.
1: Yes, ma'am.
0: And what song can I play to honor him tonight?
1: I don't know. Something hopeful. Something joyful.
0: All right. I will find something joyful and hopeful for your dad. And I know that he is so proud of you.
1: Yeah, thank you. I also want to let you know that I'm debating about naming my dog after you, actually.
0: If you do that, she'll bark a lot. We Delilahs, we can't be quiet.
1: Oh, okay.
0: Just giving you the warning. If you have a Delilah, we got to talk. We got to make noise.
1: Yeah. Okay. I'll be on the lookout for that. I'll try to teach her not to bark.
0: All right. Good luck. Thank you for calling.
1: Thank you. Have a wonderful night.

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4: Welcome aboard. This is Delilah. Who's with me on the phone line?
5: Hi, this is Callie.
4: Hi, Callie. Welcome aboard. What are you doing tonight?
5: Well, I'm sitting in my room with my little sister.
6: Hi.
4: Hi, girls. What's your little sister's name, Callie?
5: My little sister is Kinley.
4: And how much older are you?
5: I'm 5 years older than her.
4: Are you a kind big sister or are you a mean big sister like I was?
5: I'm a kind big sister, but she's a mean little sister sometimes.
4: I was the world's worst big sister to my little sister.
5: Oh.
4: We were about the same years apart as you guys, and I was so jealous.
6: Oh, that's almost the same way as I am.
4: What can I do for you girls tonight?
5: I'd like you to play a song for my sister.
4: Oh, see, you are a great big sister. What can I play for you?
5: I'm not sure.
4: So I will find a song about girls for you two girls, okay?
5: Thank you so much.
4: Thank you so much. Thank you for being a great big sister.
5: Of course. Have a good night.
4: Bye-bye.

Good evening. Welcome to your Friday night, girls' night. Why do we call it that? Especially when we want you guys to stick around. We're not saying that to exclude you, but we do encourage women to get together with their daughters, with their granddaughters, with their best friends. If you can't get together in person, then to get together via the airwaves, to just say, hey, let's both listen to Delilah. Let's have a glass of iced tea. Let's get on the phone. Let's FaceTime each other and catch up on the last few weeks or the last few months. Let's get together and laugh. Let's get together and talk. Let's get together and do an art project. We just want to encourage women to remember the power and the love that we have generationally for our daughters and our granddaughters and our nieces and with our best friends, our friends from grade school or high school, our friends from college, our friends from work. That's what Friday Night Girls Night is all about, to encourage you, your daughters, your granddaughters, your nieces, your best friends. Thank you for being here with me tonight. You're listening to Delilah.

0: Hi, welcome to the Delilah Show. Who is this?
1: This is Lydia.
0: Pretty name, Lydia. Welcome. What can I do for you?
1: Well, my husband and I are celebrating 55 years of marriage, and we just wanted to share how we enjoy the wonderful music and inspiration and encouragement that Delilah gives.
0: Well, this is she, so thank you.
1: Oh, Delilah, hey. We listen to you, and we thoroughly enjoy all the wonderful things that you share. And we dated for 5 years. Now we celebrate it. We're celebrating 55 years of marriage, and we're traveling, and we're listening right now to the station, and we want to say thank you.
0: Okay, back up. We're going back 55 years, actually 61, if you dated 6 years. Where'd you meet?
1: Well, we dated five.
0: Dated 5 years, so we're going back 60 years. Where did you meet?
1: We met during our high school years, and he was my first love, and it wasn't easy because we were very young. We were only 16, and then I left Chicago and went back to the island of Puerto Rico, and he saw me in Chicago, didn't know who I was, but we met in Puerto Rico after so many years of being in Chicago. And at the age of 16, we were in high school in Puerto Rico, and we dated 5 years, and we've been married now for 55.
0: How did you both end up in Puerto Rico at the same time as teenagers?
1: Right. My parents went and retired there. I went to an all Catholic school. He went to the public school, and his parents decided to go back. And so we went to the same high school unknowingly and met there.
0: Oh, wow. So God took you halfway around the world to find each other as teenagers.
1: Yeah, that's right. That's right. That's right.
0: That is
1: so sweet.
0: That's right.
1: We have three children, and we're on our way to visit our children in Florida, Tallahassee, Florida, today. But we're celebrating our anniversary tomorrow. Well, we started today, but tomorrow will be 55 years of being together.
0: Wow. What a sweet love story. I can't. I didn't even know what my favorite ice cream was at 16, let alone how to stay in a healthy relationship.
1: Well, I think the ingredients, first of all, is God. But then after so many highs and lows, I really felt that we needed to become friends again. And so our relationship as married couples, we started being friends again. And with being friends again, and not taking each other for granted, we've lasted.
0: So he's not just your hubby, your lover, your partner. He's your bestie.
1: He is. He's my best friend. He's my bestie. Yes, he is. And I'm his.
0: And is there a song that you want to hear that'll celebrate your anniversary, or you want me to pick one for you?
1: Well, we love the song Still the One, because we still kiss, we still hold hands, we have our moments. But we know that we're supposed to be together.
0: Amen. What a sweet story. Lydia, thank you for calling and sharing. I will play that song. I will celebrate you. I will sing the happy anniversary, happy anniversary. You can get 5 renditions of that.
1: Yeah. Thank you, Delilah. You are wonderful. Thank you for your encouragement and the wonderful songs that literally take my husband and I back to wonderful memories.
0: God bless you. Thank you for calling.
1: Thank you so much for your encouragement. God bless you.
0: God bless you. Bye-bye.

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2: Autumn has now officially arrived in the Big Apple. Welcome to the autumn season. Welcome to everything pumpkin. Welcome to Halloween decorations, of which producer David has already gotten up. He's getting ahead on things, I see that. Welcome to boot season. I posted a little story on my storyline today because it is boot season. I love my boots. Welcome to cooler, crisp nights under the falling leaves. Autumn is here in the city, New York, and with that, it's time to share tonight's autumn love story and memory. Kind of perfect as we bring in autumn in the city. Tonight's letter came in from Teresa in Brooklyn. Teresa writes, "Dear Delilah, my autumn love story and tradition begins a few years back when I wasn't looking for love, but as fate had it, the autumn season had me falling for more than just falling leaves. I was shopping along Flatbush Avenue when I met George, a tall, slender man who noticed I was carrying a grocery bag that was about to break. Needless to say, George saved the day on my groceries. I was immediately captured by his attentiveness and care and his bright eyes, something I've just never experienced before. Being so captivated by one person, we chatted, we exchanged numbers. He lived only a few blocks from me. We went apple picking in upstate New York later that year as the leaves fell and the cool air whispered around our faces. It was evident we were falling in love. So fast, you ask? Why, yes, that fast. We gave it 2 years. We both decided we didn't want to rush into something on pure emotion, but it was obvious our feelings were strong for each other. By the fall of 2018, we were married, and our families couldn't be happier for us. We had a son in 2020. Through all the turmoil our world endured, we were thankful we had each other. In this great big crazy city, somehow we found each other, and we made it through one of the darkest times our world has known. Our son is getting bigger. His name is Daniel, and each year we go apple picking at the orchard in upstate New York, where George and I really and truly fell in love. This is now our yearly autumn tradition. Our love story is always growing and evolving, Delilah, and I am so thankful that George helped me with those broken grocery bags along Flatbush Avenue that fall day. I don't know what I would do without this amazing man in my life. We are truly sharing a little slice of heaven together. Thank you for sharing my story, Delilah. Happy autumn season to you and yours and all of the listeners. With love, from Teresa, George, and Daniel in Brooklyn, New York.

0: you've called Delilah. Who is this?
1: This is Stephanie.
0: Stephanie, what can I do for you?
1: Can you pick out a dedication song to my husband?
0: Stephanie, what's your hubby's name and what do you want to tell him?
1: His name is Alex, and he's always been so supportive of me, and we've been married for 6 years now, and we met at an 80s dance, and within less than a month, we were married.
0: Wow. How old are you?
1: 27.
0: In less than a month, you were married?
1: Yes.
0: Did your family just absolutely freak out?
1: They did. They told me that it wasn't going to work and that it wasn't going to last very long.
0: You, my friend, can officially do the I told you so dance.
1: Yeah.
0: Yeah. In what ways does your hubby support you?
1: He's a very creative mind, and he's worked from home. He's made websites. He's made sure that we've always been taken care of. He takes care of the cars. He's been very willing to work as a couple and not just give up right away. And he's been very supportive and says, you can do this, Stephanie. Don't worry about anything. We've got this together.
0: So he's a partner and a friend.
1: Yeah.
0: How about I find a good song for you and you have a lovely night with your hubby?
1: Thank you, Delilah.

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You're an actor on stage 24/7. 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
10: Robin, what can I do for you?
11: Well, I kind of wanted to tell you about a guy that touched me, made me trust men again.
10: What's his name?
11: Alex.
10: And is Alex a boyfriend, a best friend, a mentor friend? What is Alex?
11: He's a fiancé, soon to be husband.
10: Oh, a fiancé friend.
11: Yeah.
10: How did Alex break through a wall I'm assuming you had built around your heart?
11: Well, I had a couple of harsh, every type of abusive relationship beforehand, and I'm his first. So, and especially last year after I found out my mom had breast cancer, he was with me no matter what. Even if I had to watch my mom's dog, he was there.
10: You're his first girlfriend?
11: Yes, I am.
10: And you've had a couple of bad relationships?
11: Yes, I have.
10: How old are you?
11: I'm going to be 27.
10: So you've just had a history of making bad choices, which tells me you were probably pretty hurt as a child.
11: Yeah, I grew up with my grandmother, who's my mom, brought me up wonderfully. But I had to overcome quite a bit.
10: I'm glad you've come out strong on the other side. What song can I play for you?
11: I was actually hoping you could pick one for us.
10: I will do that. Congratulations, sweetheart.

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0: Wherever you are, whatever you're doing tonight, I'm glad that you're here. I'm glad that you're here. I know you got a lot of choices. 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You could be listening to podcasts. You could be watching television. And instead, for whatever reason, you let me be a priority in your night. I thank you. I appreciate you. And I am here all night long for you. You're listening to The Lila.
1: You played it cool and I played it dumb. Don't you think I'm a little too young to be messed with like that?

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You found Delilah on the Light at Night. 106.7 Light FM. Sharing a Friday night, an autumn night with you. Do you ever notice that sometimes we get so caught up in the negativity of the world? The stress. I go to the grocery store earlier today and I'm standing in line and there's a couple in front of me talking about the devastating price of groceries. Their cart had just a few things in it. And a couple of people behind me talking about the stress of their jobs and how unhappy they are and how they want to get out of both of them out of their jobs. And I'm just standing there thinking, wow, it's a beautiful day. The leaves are changing on the trees and the sky is that intense autumn color, that blue you can't really describe. And even though my heart was shattered and trying so hard not to focus on the anniversary of losing my son, I was loving the beauty, the intense, indescribable beauty of the day. When we focus on what we don't have, when we focus on what's wrong, it affects our blood pressure, it affects everything, it affects our health. But when we can focus on all the beauty and all the goodness in this world, it makes life a little sweeter. I can't change the prices at the grocery store, although they are changing them. They're changing them before you get up to the cash register now. Have you been following this dynamic pricing scam? Oh my gosh, such nonsense. I can't change that. I can't change what's going on in the world, but I can appreciate the beauty that I've been blessed with. So that is my Mama Delilah's best advice for you today. Focus on your blessings. Focus on the beauty, the goodness. Whatever things are pure, whatever things are good, whatever things are lovely, focus on that. And do not let the negativity steal your joy. We'll be back. You're listening to Delilah.

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7: 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Everything happens for a Reese's.

0: And for adults with type 2 diabetes and known heart disease, Jardiance can lower the risk of cardiovascular death too. 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Both may be fatal. 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
4: Cassie, hi, this is Delilah.
5: Hi, Delilah.
4: What can I do for you?
5: Well, I wanted you to play a song with me to just kind of help me feel a little bit better tonight.
4: Tell me what you're going through so I can figure out how to help you feel better.
5: There's this guy that, I mean, I really, really care about. And we've been really good friends for about a year now. And we've been in a relationship, like, off and on. And, I don't know, he's been kind of blowing me off for the past couple of weeks. Well, actually months. And it's like we're off and on. And I talked to him about it last night, and I cried to him, and he said that everything would be okay. Well, I ran into him, and he ignored me, and I just feel like I'm losing a friendship, and I know he's not good for me. My family doesn't like him. My friends don't like him, but I just can't get him out of my mind. And
4: sort of like a ringworm that got under your skin, and now you can't get rid of it.
5: Exactly. Somebody that I don't need to be with, but I just can't get him out of my head, and I just don't know what to do.
4: Yeah, you do. You know exactly what you got to do. You just don't have the strength right now to do it.
5: Right.
4: And hopefully you'll get that strength and that courage to do it before he totally breaks your heart.
5: And it just hurts so bad.
4: Yeah, it does. It hurts like heck when you love someone so much and you see so much good in them, and yet they can't act right.
5: I don't know. He's got a drinking problem, and he doesn't have a job. He still lives at home with his parents. He's just...
4: And you are a raging rescue ranger codependent who wants to fix it all.
5: Basically.
4: Cassie, please do as I say, not as I did. Run the other direction. All right, let me find a song for you. Good luck, honey.

0: 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Good evening, New York City. You found Delilah. And it's time for our first Delilah Dilemma of the evening. Tonight's letter comes from William, who says, I'm currently living with my girlfriend, who I care for deeply. Recently, she has allowed her grown son to move back home. Now it's her house. And I did sell my place so we could live together. The son also brings two small boys with him that are, well, small boys. I haven't been in a relationship in a very long time and have to confess that I'm a 5.5 year recovering alcoholic. I wasn't looking for all this drama in this relationship, but I don't want to lose her either. Any advice for me from William? Yes, William, I will share my words of wisdom and love for you coming up next.
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Tonight's letter is from a man who sold his house so he could move in with his beloved. After he did so, she allowed her grown son and her two grandkids to move in with them, and the house is a little crowded. William's got 5.5 years recovery and didn't plan on all this drama. William, guess what? That's life. Life has drama, and your recovery program should help you to deal with that and to roll with the flow. To take it one day at a time. If you go to your meetings, if you talk to your sponsor, if you find a place of peace, a haven there at home, then you're going to make it through this. If you can't, if there is too much drama, if the grown son is there because he's using, or if the children are not disciplined and given structure and it's too much drama, then you got to take care of you. You got to put your oxygen mask on first before you help somebody else. And if taking care of you means you got to find another place to live away from that, if the grown son is healthy and mature and responsible and caring for his children, then you need to learn to roll with life. If it's drama, trauma, chaos, insanity, fighting, kids marking all over couches, spilling cereal in the living room because nobody's teaching them to eat at the table, then you got to take care of you. And that may mean a change of address.

0: Hi, Anthony.
1: Hi, Delilah. How you doing?
0: I'm awesome. How are you?
1: Pretty good.
0: Tell me your story.
1: Well, I was married when I was a child, 17 years old. We separated after 6 years. 25 years later, we're trying to make it again.
0: So you divorced how many years ago?
1: 25.
0: And now you're back together?
1: Yes, we're trying.
0: But wow.
1: I heard her when we were kids, and she doesn't trust me now. So I'd done everything I could to, you know,
0: my
1: to
0: goodness,
1: make her
0: you probably hadn't even cut your wisdom teeth when you first got married.
1: That's true.
0: What's her name, Anthony?
1: Laura.
0: How did you find each other again after all these years?
1: We remained friends for years.
0: Did you have children together?
1: Yes, we did. We had 3 kids.
0: So you've grown up.
1: And we're trying to get back together again.
0: And you're ready to be committed, sincere, honest, trustworthy, faithful, all those things.
1: All those things.
0: No more immaturity.
1: Nah.
0: No more selfishness.
1: Nope.
0: How much do you love her?
1: I would do anything. You're

If you've listened to this show for any length of time, then you know my heart has been broken over and over and over and over by addictions. We've all been broken by this affliction. There's no family that I know of that is untouched by this devastating disease. I want to be clear, I'm not judging at all because I have my own addictions. I've been in a 12-step program for years. And I certainly don't give up easily on anyone. I don't. But I'm learning through hard work that I can't fix it. It's a heart-wrenching thing. Addiction affects so many families. I am committed to this message to anyone who is struggling right now. If you have someone that you love that is suffering with this, please know I understand. I do. And I want you to connect with the resources that will save you. Something to think about as we slip through this night together. You're listening to The Lilah.

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And it just so happens, Light FM is the number one streaming music radio station in the country. So thank you for that.

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2: What can I do for you?
3: I have a really good friend of mine, and I think I may feel more than just friendly feelings towards him, and I was wondering if you had a song for that.
2: So you're falling in love with your friend?
3: Mm-hmm.
2: What's his name?
3: Sam.
2: And how long have you been friends with Sam?
3: About 2 years now.
2: So it's just kind of buddy friends, or has it ever been more than that?
3: Not really. We've always been really close, though.
2: And now every time he walks by or calls you, your heart goes pitter-pat.
3: Mm-hmm.
2: Do you think he might feel the same way, or you just don't know?
3: I don't know.
2: All right. Well, let's find out.
3: Okay.
2: Let's see what I can do for you.
3: Thank you.
2: Bye-bye.

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You can also listen to my podcast. Oh my gosh, have we got some good podcasts. If you enjoy wonderful conversations with compelling people, check out my podcast called Love Someone with Delilah. I talk to singers, songwriters, musicians, painters, dancers, nurses, teachers, fascinating people who are doing what they can to change the world for good. Check it out. Love Someone with Delilah. 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

0: Good evening, my friend. Welcome to your Friday night. I am here with you, sharing your stories, taking your calls. I have spent the last week canning. Well, I've spent the last 2 months canning because I love to can. I love to can, and I've got lots of produce in my garden. Still, so much produce in my gardens. Yesterday, I went out in my garden and I cut chives. I had a whole bunch of potatoes, and I had some onions and garlic. So I cut up the potatoes and soaked them in water a couple of times to get some of the starch out, cut up the onions, cut up the chives, put some butter in there, and I rebel canned jars of potatoes with onion and chives to fry up for breakfast on Saturday mornings. Doesn't that sound yummy? I can't wait to see how good they turned out. I got 12 quarts sitting on the counter right now. What do you love to do? What is your hobby? Do you love to paint or draw? Maybe you love to write. Maybe you love to go exploring, go wandering. Just go wander along a path you've not been down before. Or maybe a path you know well. And you love seeing the same birds, the same squirrels, the same ravens or crows when you visit. I'm going to take you wandering down a peaceful path tonight. A peaceful path of love and joy and commitment. A peaceful path of surrender. That's what we're going to do on this Friday night. Welcome aboard, my friend. You're listening to Delilah.
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0: Hi, good evening. You've called the Delilah Show. Welcome to The Light at Night. Who is this?
1: Hi, Delilah. My name's Heidi.
0: Hi, Heidi. Welcome aboard. What can I do for you tonight?
1: Well, I want to dedicate a song to my husband. Tomorrow's his birthday.
0: Heidi, what's your husband's name?
1: Steven.
0: Happy birthday to Steven. How old's he going to be tomorrow?
1: 42.
0: And how many years have you guys been listening to The Delilah Show?
1: We both recently, in the last couple of months, started listening to you again.
0: I'm glad you found me. And let me play a sweet song for your hubby to wish him a happy, happy birthday. Thank you for listening.
1: Thanks, Delilah.

Good evening, New York City. Tonight, as you are driving home or driving to work, or I don't know why you're out in the car listening right now, but wherever you're going, I want to say thank you. Thank you for letting me be a part of your drive, a part of your routine. Now that I'm on social media, I'm on TikTok and Instagram and Facebook. I've been on Facebook for like 15 years or something, but I got on TikTok this year and I reconnected with so many people in their 20s and 30s who say, oh my gosh, I grew up listening to you. Mama Delilah, you tucked me into bed at night. What an honor to get to be a part of your night. So thank you. Thank you for letting me share my nights with you tonight and every night. You're listening to Delilah.

It's New York's 106.7 Light FM, The Light at Night. You found Delilah. A lot of times while I'm here in the studio doing my radio show, I pop on live on TikTok. A lot of times I'll just do a little video for social media, for Facebook or whatever, while I'm here in the studio doing my radio show. But not tonight. Not tonight, because 2 days ago I went for a horseback ride and my horse stepped in a bee's nest and the horses got stung. My riding partner got thrown. I got to ride a bucking bronco for a few minutes. My horse got stung on the face and underneath his belly, and I got stung on the face. It didn't look so bad the first day. I got stung twice on the face. I was thinking, okay, do I let go of the rein to pull the bee off my face that's stinging me, or do I hang on for dear life? So I got stung twice by two different yellow jackets on my face while I was holding on for dear life. And the horses are okay. My friend that got thrown is okay, a little bit sore. I'm okay, but the first day that I got stung, I had, you know, a red cheek, but that was it. Today, I look like I was in a bad fist fight and I lost. It's bad. I took a picture of it and sent it to producer Janie. She said, you've got your own form of Botox treatment. You've got Botox. I'm a hot mess. My eye is swelled almost shut. It's really not attractive, which is really not good since tomorrow is my daughter's homecoming and I have to go decorate and set up. It looks like I was in a fight. That's what it looks like. It looks like I was in a fist fight or something because my face is so swollen. Botox. Yeah. I'm going to be okay, though. It's not going to affect me doing this show tonight, I promise. The phone lines are open. You're listening to Delilah.

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3: Good evening. Welcome to the Delilah Show. Who is this?
4: This is Rose. Hi, Delilah.
3: Hi, Rose. Welcome in. Come in and make yourself at home. What can I do for you tonight?
4: Well, I was listening to you like I always do every night, and I heard that your horse got stung by a bee, and you did too on your face.
3: I got nailed twice. I don't know how many times my horse got stung, but we're both okay. That was a couple of days ago. Praise God, we are both okay. My riding partner got thrown when her horse went crazy, but we're okay. My face does not look good. My face looks like I've been in a fist fight. My whole left cheek is swollen all the way up to my eye.
4: Well, thank God you didn't have to end up in the hospital with, like, some Benadryl or anything like that. You know, like, getting stung like that.
3: No, I took Benadryl when I came in the house. Thank God I didn't end up in the hospital with a broken neck because my horse was going crazy.
4: Oh, so then I just wanted to call and thank God you're okay.
3: I am.
4: Your partner and the horse, good. Good to hear.
3: We're good, thank the Lord.
4: And thank you for everything that you do for us, to enjoy your music and your stories. I just love it, Delilah. Thank you. You just make my night every night after a long day of work and this and that. And it's nice to relax to your station, for sure.
3: Well, you go relax and enjoy, Rose. Thank you for calling and checking on me. I'm doing good. I'm going to be fine. But thank you for caring. I love that.
4: Oh, you're very welcome. And thank you for caring, too, for us.
3: You have a great night.
4: Yes, thank you.
3: Bye-bye.
4: Bye.

0: Hi, good evening. You've called the Delilah Show. Welcome to the Light at Night. Who is this?
1: This is Chandra.
0: Hi, Chandra. What can I do to make your night a little brighter, a little more special?
1: I want to dedicate a song to my girlfriend.
0: What's her name and what song do you want to hear?
1: Her name's Donna, and I would like you to take a song for us, please.
0: A song that says what? A song that says I am here through thick and thin? A song that says there's nobody else I want to be doing life with?
1: She's everything to me in my life. We met in 1991 and our first day of senior year of high school.
0: And how many years ago was that?
1: 33 years ago.
0: Wow. That is a long time to love somebody. My bestie Janie and I have also been friends since 91. And I can't imagine, I don't ever want to imagine doing life without her.
1: I had moved away from where she's at 21 years ago.
0: Well, let me play a song to keep your hearts close together.
1: Thank you, Delilah.
0: Thank you. You have a good night.

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5: Hello, good evening. Who's this?
6: This is Laura.
5: Hi, Laura. What can I do for you?
6: Well, I'd just like to dedicate a song to my husband. He's just awesome.
5: What's his name?
6: Jim.
5: Tell me why he's awesome.
6: Well, I had been through a first marriage, and it turned out bad, and got divorced, and then I met Jim. I didn't feel like I was ever going to find anybody else again, because I'm a little overweight, and I guess my first husband had just beat me down to where I had no self-esteem. Jim came in and just built me back up. He didn't care what I looked like. He said, Laura, there's more to a person than what's on the outside, and he says you've got a good heart, and we've been married now 10 years, and he's just awesome. He's treated me like a queen when I didn't feel like I was ever going to find anybody to treat me right.

It's late. I know you're tired. I'm tired. I picked blackberries today and my fingers hurt because I got stickers in them. But I'm sitting here with a cup of hot tea, got my feet up, and the phone lines open so I can talk to you after hours. You're listening to Delilah.

0: 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Good evening, New York City. You found Delilah. And now it is time for our second Delilah Dilemma feature of the evening, our late night dilemma. Tonight's Delilah's Dilemma is from a gentleman named Robert who says, "We live in a close-knit town where traditions are deeply rooted. My lifelong friend and I find ourselves at a crossroads. From childhood, we've shared laughter, dreams, and a passion for sports and the outdoors. However, he's withdrawn from our friendship, and his absence leaves such a void. Several months have passed since we last saw each other, and through social media, I've learned that he's now in a new relationship. His lack of responses to my texts and invitations have left me feeling disheartened. I'm reaching out for advice, Delilah, as I contemplate whether to persist or to let go. Thank you for your time, and I eagerly await your guidance." From Robert. Robert, I will have my mama Delilah words coming up for you next.
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Tonight's Delilah's Dilemma is from Robert, who has been friends with somebody his entire life. Childhood, young adulthood, now adulthood. This person has entered into a new relationship, like a romantic relationship, and Robert is left out in the cold. His friend is not responding, not engaging in their friendship. Robert, be patient. Be patient. Because here's what happens when we fall in love or jump into a new relationship. At least this is what happened to me. My brain got really stupid and really obsessed with my love interest. And when that happened, the rest of my world came to a screeching halt. Like I just, back in those days, I would, you know, distance myself, not purposely, but I was so wrapped up in the high of the new relationship that I was not able to maintain my long-term friendship sometimes. And some people got really sick of my behavior and said, no more, I'm walking away. And they had every right to. But some people knew that I just needed to work through it and come back to my senses, which I eventually did. And then I eventually realized how immature I was behaving. But maybe he's caught up in that infatuation stage where he's shutting everybody else out and just focusing on his new love. Or maybe his new love is very controlling and doesn't want him to have relationships with anyone outside of their little circle. That could be it. Or a third possibility is your friend is dealing with something that he does not know how to deal with. And he is isolating himself because he's going through grief, or he's going through a health challenge, or he's going through something and he does not know how to connect right now because he is overwhelmed with whatever it is that he's dealing with. If you've loved him for this long, if you've been friends for this long, be patient. Don't keep pursuing him, but be patient. And let him know that whenever he's ready to reconnect, you are ready to go hiking, to go camping, to go to a football game, or just to go have a cup of coffee and listen.

It's so true. What goes around comes around. Some call it karma. Some call it God. Mm-hmm. So what's the lesson in all that? Don't engage in negative behavior. Don't be mean. Just don't do it. I had a conversation earlier with Robin Roberts from Good Morning America, and she said something that was so simple but so profound. She said her mommy used to say to her when she was a teenager, "You know the difference between right and wrong. Do what's right." You know the difference between right and wrong. You do. You know the difference. Do what is right. Don't be hurtful. Don't be negative. If someone has broken your heart, don't get even. Just walk away. Free yourself from the burdens of thinking you're going to make things right by being ugly. You'll only hurt yourself in the process, and you'll keep yourself from fully experiencing the wonderful path and the plans that are in store for your own life. So let the negative stuff go. Let it go and embrace love. Starting this autumn, make that decision to do the right thing. 1-800-222-1067 is the number into the studio. If you want to make some positive changes, one wonderful way to take your focus off the bad stuff going on is to focus on helping someone else. One way to do that is to join me this autumn and create a point of hope or a chapter of Point Hope with my organization, Point Hope, here in the city. You've heard me talking about this. Here's my thoughts. One of the best gifts you can give your children, or give students, give young people, is the gift of compassion, teaching them how fortunate they are and how to give to others. Teachers, parents, students, PTA members, reading clubs, book clubs, hiking clubs, get involved with me. Create a point of hope in your child's school. You can start with a donation box. You can start by pledging a dollar for every book your child reads. If you're a teacher, invite your kids to have their parents pledge a dollar for every book the student reads. And then those dollars will buy books for children who are in underserved areas, who don't have access to good books, to libraries. You can do so many things. And in doing so, you'll be helping a child here in the city, a child in foster care, and children abroad in Africa. Think about it. It's a great way to get your kids thinking about charity, about helping others, about being compassionate. 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Or write to us. Let us know you're interested in starting a chapter of hope. We'll be back on this beautiful moonlit Tuesday night. 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
3: Hi, Bree. Thank you for calling. Welcome aboard. Who is on your heart tonight?
4: His name's Chris.
3: And who is Chris?
4: My fiance.
3: When are you getting married? Have you set the date?
4: October of next year.
3: And tell me about the person you want to spend forever with.
4: He actually saved me from a very bad marriage, and he got me out of it, and I want him to know that. I thank him very much for that.
3: So he's not just your fiance. It sounds to me like he is your very best friend.
4: Yes.
3: And what song can I play for you two tonight?
4: You too.
3: All right. I will find something sweet.
4: Yes.
3: Thank you for letting me be a part of your romance. You have a good night.
4: You too. Thank you.

You know, every night we open up the phone line so that we can talk to you, listen to you, share with you, share in the ups and share in the downs. I want to know what in the world is going on in your world. I want to know who you love and why you love them. I want to know who you're thinking about. I want to know who's on your heart tonight. You're listening to Delilah.

0: Hi, Cindy. Welcome. This is Delilah. How are you tonight?
1: Hi, Delilah. I'm fine. How are you?
0: I'm good. Who are you thinking about?
1: I am thinking about my new fiancé.
0: New fiancé. Engaged. Listen to you grin.
1: Yes. Oh, I'm from ear to ear, Delilah. I am so, so happy.
0: What's his name?
1: His name is Daryl Smith.
0: And when did you get engaged?
1: We got engaged on February 1st of this year. It was our 4-year anniversary from when we started dating. So I am very, very excited. I was completely surprised. I had no idea it was coming. We had talked about we were going to pay off bills and wait until I was out of school. I'm a student in college. So he completely took me. He had it planned and picked out a beautiful ring, and we have a little boy together, so we're very, very excited to get married and expand the family.
0: Oh, and you must be just on top of the world.
1: Oh, I am. I'm still in shock. I got my ring back today from getting it sized, so I am just constantly looking at it, and it's just a dream come true.
0: And
1: it really
0: did
1: is.
0: You go get your nails done?
1: Not yet, but I'm definitely, that's all my plan.
0: Uh-huh, and you're tapping it on the steering wheel while you drive.
1: I know, I am.
0: I'll play a good song for you. Thank you for calling. Congratulations.
1: Thank you.
0: Bye-bye.
1: Bye.

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1: It's Friday night, girls' night with Delilah.
2: Hi, good evening. Welcome to the Delilah Show. Who is this?
3: This is Tracy.
2: Tracy, what can I do for you tonight?
3: Well, I just would like you to dedicate a song to my husband, who works very hard for my daughters and I. He works midnight to 7, and then it's 7 in the morning. He goes to seminary, and then he comes home and sleeps for about 3 hours and back to the midnight shift. And I just want to let him know that we are behind him and we love
2: okay,
3: everything
2: how,
3: that he does.
2: How is he going to maintain his health and his sanity with that kind of crazy schedule?
3: Well, he does it, I guess, by the grace of God, because he's done that for 2 years, and we have like 3 more years to go, and hopefully he'll be able to do that. But if he can't, well, then he'll stop working, and we'll sell our house, and we'll go live on campus, and we'll do what we have to do.
2: What's his name, Tracy?
3: His name is Michael.
2: And how many children do you have?
3: I have 2 girls, a 12-year-old Hannah and an 8-year-old Jenna.
2: Wow. Well, God bless you.
3: Well, thank you.
2: I will play a song, and I hope that you turn the lights down and let the poor man sleep for a few hours.
3: We will.
2: Bye-bye, sweetie.
3: Thanks.

0: Hi there, this is Delilah. Who do you want to tell me about tonight?
1: My fiance, Chris, who is also my best friend.
0: And what do you want to tell Chris tonight?
1: Just that I love him so much, and I'm so blessed to have him as part of my life. I tried to set him up with my best friend 2 years ago, and things didn't work out quite that way, thankfully, and now I'm marrying him.
0: So you tried to push him off on best friend.
1: Yes.
0: Now, why did you think that he would be a good fit for her instead of for you?
1: The only reason is because they were the same age. So I thought they would be perfect. I liked them both so much. And so I tried and tried, and neither one of them were ever interested in each other, despite my efforts. But thankfully, things just all kind of worked out, and he and I have been together for almost 2 years now.
0: And all of a sudden you woke up and you went, you know, at our age, it doesn't really matter if he's a year or two younger.
1: Oh, yeah. Oh, yeah. People have said, isn't it? I mean, you guys are so young. It's like, it doesn't matter. Like, age is just a number, and that doesn't even matter. Like, it's not a factor in our relationship.
0: I hope you have a beautiful wedding and a great life together.
1: Thank you so much. I really appreciate it.
0: You have a good night.

0: Hello, good evening. Welcome to The Delilah Show. Who is this?
1: My name is Simon.
0: How are you tonight?
1: Hey, I'm good. I'm doing well.
0: What can I do for you?
1: Yeah, I just want to say some good words for my wife, and I want you to pick some good music for her. Her name is Yasmin, and we are 3 years together, and I love her so much, and I just want to... some good music for her. I want to surprise her.
0: So where are you from, Simon? You have a delightful accent.
1: Originally, I'm from Ukraine, but my nationality is not Ukrainian. I'm Bulgarian.
0: Your wife, is she also from Ukraine or Bulgaria?
1: No, she's from here. She's local. She's not. Her nationality is Palestinian.
0: Wow, so that is two very different cultures blending into a family.
1: Yes, and honestly, we're working with her right now to have a baby, and we are in the middle of the process.
0: Well, I hope you're not actually in the middle of the process since you're on the phone with me, but that's another story.
1: No, I'm just saying.
0: So you're planning a family, you're hoping and praying for a family. Is her family here in America?
1: Yeah.
0: What's the biggest challenge you've had to overcome with your two very different backgrounds?
1: It's a hard question. It's a little bit of each thing, like during a day, during some like a work and culture. But I feel she loves me and I love her, and we don't see a big problem with this.
0: So all the cultural differences, all the food differences, all the tradition differences, love has worked through everything.
1: Absolutely. Sometimes she can ask me something, how I feel with this thing or the other thing. I always try to be nice and explain her, and she always understands me. And same thing, I ask her. And now we're just like more trying to be a wise people and understand each other and feel each other.
0: Simon, thank you for calling. I love your heart. I can tell you are a very... loving and committed husband, and I'm going to ask God to bless you, to answer your prayers, and I hope the next time you call me back, it's with joyous news about a baby.
1: Okay, definitely. I will call you as soon as we're going to have good news.
0: I will play a song, and I will say a prayer that just God just continues and continues to bless you, to grant you joy, to grant you a wonderful life.

0: Hi, Chris. Welcome. What can I do for you?
1: Moved in to be with my girlfriend and no longer have a relationship. She just wants to be friends, so.
0: Oh, no. Chris, she gave you the friend speech?
1: Yes, ma'am.
0: I hate that. Let's be friends. I love you, but I don't know if I'm in love with you. You're too good for me.
1: No, it's more like I invaded her space and she was comfortable with her open space, so.
0: So she liked it when you lived apart, but now that you're close by, she feels claustrophobic.
1: Yeah.
0: So she doesn't really want a relationship. She just wants somebody to pay attention to her.
1: Not even that anymore.
0: Was she in favor of you joining her when you were doing this, or were you doing that all on your own?
1: I thought it was a mutual thing, and then 3 months later, it's gone.
0: Oh, I hate the friend speech.
1: Me too.
0: I really hate the friend speech.
1: Yes, I know. Hopefully she'll be listening and maybe take a little heart and hope you can play something nice for me.
0: Chris. You need somebody who is stupid in love with you, who will be head over heels, who will want to crawl across shards of shattered glass to be with you.
1: Yeah, well.
0: I'm sorry you got the boot. And I will play a song for your heart. And I hope if this is the love of your life, she comes to her senses.

It's just about time to turn out the lights here on The Light at Night. But more music, the best music in the city, I might add, continues all night long here on New York's 106.7 Light FM. A beautiful moonlit night is on tap for us for the rest of the night. 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I'm so proud of it. It's called Love Someone with Delilah. 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I'll be back with you in New York City with more of your requests, with your special dedications, and with love songs to inspire you all night long. 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Good night, New York City.

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This is Whitney Houston. Where do broken hearts go? I've often wondered that.

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0: 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We're the ONK Weekend Show. I'm Ellen.
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0: And we're coming at you from our Hollywood studio to all of our fabuloso iHeart affiliates nationwide. And wherever you go on the iHeart app, thank you for streaming. If you are listening on the app, glance at your phone. There's a red microphone icon in the upper right. That is your talk back button. You tap it, you talk, and you are in our studio. Our listener Jenna in Nashville left us one, and we're going to share it with you next. She was invited to a party, and the host of the party did something after that kind of made our heads spin. And we want to know what you think, and what would you do if it happened to you, too? Her story and your calls, we'll get to them next. It's 866-4-LNK.

0: hurry. I'm always late. Something I'm working on. So I showed up empty-handed. But then this morning, I woke up to an invoice on Venmo for $100. I expected an invoice because I showed up empty-handed, but $100 seems insane, doesn't it?
1: Yeah, it does. Yes. $100. You'd have to rethink showing up empty-handed to any party again. I want to see accounting.
2: I need numbers. Look, when we're kids, when we're learning math, what does our teacher say? It says, show your work.
1: Show your work.
2: How did you arrive at that? Mm-hmm. Right? How did you arrive at $100?
1: Yeah. Does this mean that a lot of people showed up without bringing items?
2: Or it means that only if that...
1: Like that I'm trying to do the reverse.
2: Sure.
1: Or it means just a few did?
2: Probably just a few. And so she's now putting the bill on what she bought back on Jenna.
1: Oh, so the burden goes back to Jenna.
2: But why should it? Because Jenna didn't say go buy all that.
1: Yeah. Yeah. I mean, it's kind of... I've never heard of someone just dropping $100 you owe me into Venmo.
2: I think you send back 25 and say, hey, I had a great time. And just see what happens.
1: All right, Fong, you've got your thoughts.
3: I think that's awful. When you invite somebody to a party, usually the host provides the foods. And if people forget to bring stuff, you're going to charge them? That's not a good party. I just think it's awful. I once invited people and they bring stuff and then even a bag of bags of chips. She actually grabbed her chips that she brought and then took it back home with her. Now that is tacky.
1: Oh, ticky tacky. You bring something to someone's house and then you take it back? The horror.
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0: Good morning. Thank you so much for being by our side. 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So this one came in from Jenna.
1: Morning, Ellen. All right, so I got invited to a party, and the invite said to bring food or drinks, or you could just Venmo after. I was in

0: Something tells me, Ryan, that you liked the movie Mean Girls.
1: Love Mean Girls.
0: Happy October 3rd, coming from that famous moment when Aaron Samuels asked Katie what day it is. So today, wear your pink and avoid the burn book.
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0: You've been warned. We're the LNK Weekend Show.

0: 866-4LNK. That's our nationwide number, and we're coming to more of your calls here on the LNK Weekend Show. Jenna went to a party empty-handed. She was running late. The invite did ask guests to please bring something like a meal, drink, snacks, whatever. I don't know, stuff people take to parties. Jenna did not. She was in a hurry. It's not the end of the world. But she woke up the following morning to a Venmo request for $100. And Ryan, I know we look at this as a party penalty.
1: Big time. I've never heard of such a thing.
0: $100. No discussion. Just boom. Here it is. This is what you need to pay me because you didn't bring anything.
1: The gall.
0: 866-4LNK. We'll talk next.

0: Thanks for having us on. We got to talk back from Jenna. Here's just a little piece. She was invited to a party. She didn't have time to stop to pick up something. Everyone had to bring something. So then she woke up to this.
1: I was in a hurry, so I showed up empty-handed. But then this morning, I woke up to an invoice on Venmo for $100.
0: $100.
2: Too much.
0: Way too much. And thank you so much for calling. Andrea, you do not like this at all.
3: I think that's just so tacky. That's unheard of. I don't know what kind of friend this is, what kind of party this is. No charging, no invoice for $100. No way.
2: So what would you do if you got it?
3: I would cut ties with this person.
0: Oh,
3: I would not,
0: it's over.
3: I would not have them over to my house anymore. No parties. And I would not go over to her parties anymore. I would be charged $100.
0: Would you explain why you can't be friends anymore, or would you just ghost?
3: Yeah, I would just ghost. Look, she doesn't even deserve any explanation. I mean, what is that? That's crazy.
0: People are hot about this.
3: You're inviting. You're having a party. Don't have any parties then if you're going to be charging people.
0: Yeah, right. Or let them know up front. There's going to be a fee
3: exactly.
0: at the door.
3: Yes.
0: And then you better have some live entertainment.
3: something really good.
0: All right. Thanks, Andrea.
3: You're welcome. Have a good day, Alan.
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Thank you for having us on great iHeart stations across the nation and making us your Saturday show. We love being here with you. And we like to wake up happy. And we want you to wake up happy. And we found these twin babies. They love their mommy whipping her hair. Double the snuggles, double the laughs, double the fun. 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

0: We are cruising together. The LNK Weekend Show, proud to be your Saturday show all across the nation. Thank you. I'm Ellen.
1: I'm Ryan Mano.
0: And thank you for sending us your letters to Ellen. Maggie writes to us. I'll just recap. And by all means, call us with your input. Maggie's been with her boyfriend almost a year. Relationship is great. One exception, his phone keeps surfacing old photos of him with his ex. The photo memories, they pop up. There they are. Vacations, birthdays, trips. She's there daily. And Maggie wants him to delete them. He refuses, says they're part of his history. And that is what makes him who he is today. He literally calls them his story. She says history belongs in the past. Does she delete him because he won't delete her? That's the question. We're coming to you next at 866-4LNK.

0: Good morning. Thank you so much for being by our side. We have so much for you. So we also get your talk backs. This one came in from Jenna.
1: Morning, Ellen. All right, so I got invited to a party, and the invite said to bring food or drinks, or you could just Venmo after. I was in a hurry. I'm always late. Something I'm working on. So I showed up empty-handed. But then this morning, I woke up to an invoice on Venmo for $100. I expected an invoice because I showed up empty-handed, but $100 seems insane, doesn't it?
0: Yeah, it does. Yes. $100. You'd have to rethink showing up empty-handed to any party again. I want to see accounting.
2: I need numbers. Look, when we're kids, when we're learning math, what does our teacher say? It says, show your work.
0: Show your work.
2: How did you arrive at that? Mm-hmm. Right? How did you arrive at $100?
0: Yeah. Does this mean that a lot of people showed up without bringing items?
2: Or it means that only if that...
0: Like that I'm trying to do the reverse.
2: Sure.
0: Or it means just a few did?
2: Probably just a few. And so she's now putting the bill on what she bought back on Jenna.
0: Oh, so the burden goes back to Jenna.
2: But why should it? Because Jenna didn't say go buy all that.
0: Yeah. Yeah. I mean, it's kind of, I've never heard of someone just dropping $100 you owe me into Venmo.
2: I think you send back 25 and say, hey, had a great time. And just see what happens.
0: All right, Fong, you've got your thoughts.
3: I think that's awful when you invite somebody to a party. Usually the host provides the foods. And if people forget to bring stuff, you got to charge them? That's not a good party. I just think it's awful. I once invited people and they bring stuff. And then even the bags of chips. She actually grabbed her chips that she brought and then took it back home with her. Now that is tacky.
0: Oh, ticky tacky. You bring something to someone's house and then you take it back? The horror.
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like Winona Ryder, Cameron Diaz, Meg Ryan. And now it's come back. So maybe you're going to make a change today. Change your hair. 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

0: Today may be the day when you do your errands. Maybe you drop off your dry cleaning. 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It's
1: what is it?
0: Bixie. 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
1: Okay.
0: It's become one of the most requested haircuts of the year. The look first had a big moment in the 90s.

Hey, we're the LNK Weekend Show. Thanks for making us your Saturday show. And coming up next, we've got song story for you, the story behind the song. And today's song positions a toxic relationship as a disease, a communicable disease, weaving in references to toxins, fever, and being infected before delivering the diagnosis in the chorus. Find out what it is next.

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1: I'm Ryan Mano.
0: And today's song is about a toxic relationship, and it's kind of taking the relationship, making it into a communicable disease.
1: Mm-hmm.
0: It's a new song. And having already survived the relationship, our singer knows exactly what the new girl is going through. So many breakups, when a relationship ends, the girl will say, now he's your problem.
1: Yep.
0: And this is what you can expect.
1: Mm-hmm.
0: Kind of the thread of the song.
1: And sometimes Ellen, a current may reach out to an ex and go, hey, help me here.
0: Yeah, that's right. And then you've got all the info. This song premiered in full at the 2026 MTV Video Music Awards. Our singer was the first recipient of MTV's Artist Director Honors. And here she is, Taylor Swift, Patient Zero.

0: Your first Saturday of October, we're the LNK Weekend Show, your first October weekend. Newscasters all across the nation are just puzzled.
1: I can't believe it's October already.
2: Well, it's hard to believe, but October is here already. 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
3: Can you believe it's already October?
2: I can. It's October.

0: It's the Ellen K Weekend Show, proud to be your longest running national Saturday show. Thanks for being here. Come on in. We love that you make us part of your iHeart Weekend routine. You can get a hold of us, my socials, at Official LNK.
1: And I'm at Ryan Mano.
0: And if you're just joining us, let's get you caught up. Maggie wrote to us, and we want your thoughts. Her boyfriend still has all the photos from his ex and that relationship on his phone, and they pop up in memories. And Maggie doesn't like seeing her face pop up, and he won't get rid of them because he said it's part of his story. It's his history. Maggie says delete them. He says no. Who's right? Are old relationship photos history worth keeping, or do you just move them to the cloud? 866-4LNK is our number nationwide, and you are next.

0: Maggie wrote a letter to Ellen, her boyfriend. We don't know his name. Probably better we don't. He will not get rid of his ex on his phone. All the photos keep popping up as memories. Maggie is like, I'm your girlfriend now. We've been together almost a year. Everything is great until she pops up.
1: Right. He's spending kind of more time and effort protecting the past than his present and future.
0: He says it's his history.
1: Right.
0: But Maggie's calling it a hi story. Like, hi, I'm still here.
1: Sure.
0: Well, let's go to Granada Hills. He is Terry. Tell us, Terry.
2: Well, he's a drama queen. Okay. He wants the drama. That's why he hasn't deleted anything. That's why he doesn't mind that stuff popping up, and he tries to make excuses. All my past relationships, when I moved to, you know, New Horizons, all that stuff's gone. Okay. No pictures, no, you know, no physical pictures, no digital pictures, none of that stuff. Okay. They're all gone. It's okay. Like I never was in a relationship before. You know, because that's just more drama.
0: Yeah.
2: You're just adding drama to your relationship.
0: But,
2: and that's what it is. He's not deleting it because he wants the drama.
0: Yeah. So, Terry, some men love the drama. I know a guy who was only dating girls who were like super fiery. And not too long ago, he was out with one he'd been dating for a while. He's like always single. She put her stiletto heel through his windshield.
1: Huh.
0: Because they were fighting while he was driving. And I was just like, wow,
2: right.
0: You must love this stuff.
2: Oh, yeah. He wants it. And he wants her to say something. And I don't know. Maybe it makes him feel wanted or something. You know, there's enough drama. Trust me. He can build up enough stuff to get drama with her without adding it himself.
0: Thank you, Terry.
2: I mean, I'm serious. You know.
1: There's no shortage, Terry. There is no shortage.
2: There's no shortage. Yeah, there's plenty of drama to go around for everybody.
0: we love connecting with you. Thanks, Terry. Thanks for weighing
2: Absolutely. And congratulations on your upward mobility there, Kevin.
0: Oh, you're so sweet.
2: I love it. Progress.
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3: You know, you made me feel so good inside. 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
1: Okay. I think it depends on how it's styled. Like if you have a blazer and some high-waisted pants, it's now a top.
0: I don't know how you knew so much about about bra fashion, Ryan. Well, but Seinfeld knows.
2: There was this beautiful woman walking down the street wearing just a bra. I can't get that image out of my mind.
3: That's Sue Ellen Mishke.
2: Sue Ellen Mishke.
3: That's the bra I gave her. She's wearing it as a top. A woman is walking around in broad daylight with nothing but a bra on. She's a menace to society.
0: I'm Team Elaine. Sorry, Ryan.
1: All right, here's one for you. Is a Speedo a pair of shorts?
0: You're ridiculous. And this is the Ellen K. Weekend Show.

0: We are the LNK Weekend Show. We're glad you're here. Hope you're having the exact kind of Saturday you were hoping for. Relaxing, productive, thrilling, whatever it is. We're just happy to be along for the ride. And we're extra happy when you send us letters to Ellen. Claudine did. It's very possible this is happening as we speak or even within the next hour. Claudine's been divorced 2 years. She's finally ready to date again. The apps have been really not good for her. A lot of liars. So her friend Christy has a new plan. Find a man at Home Depot on a Saturday morning. This morning, Christy says that's where the Home Depot daddies are. Handy, motivated, rugged guys who are actually getting stuff done. She even picked Claudine's outfit, leggings, and a t-shirt. Look cute, look lost while you're pushing that orange cart. But Claudine feels like it's fake and desperate. She's asking you, do I go or no? Weigh in, 866-4LNK.
1: Just can't believe this, man.
2: Metro Boomin wants some.

0: Claudine is looking for love. Her best friend said, go to Home Depot. The Home Depot daddies are everywhere. Just look lost. Mm-hmm. Push the orange cart. Wear leggings. Look cute.
1: What is a Home Depot daddy, Ellen, for those of us, for anyone just joining us?
0: I'm picturing him.
1: Yeah.
0: He's buff.
1: Okay.
0: And he's unshaven.
1: Right.
0: He's wearing a flannel.
1: Okay.
0: Jeans. Maybe work boots. Maybe a t-shirt, work boots, and jeans.
1: Paint on the jeans? Rips?
0: There's all kind of stuff. Yeah, he's not clean. Okay. I mean, not dirty, but he's a worker.
1: Sure.
0: So he's working. He could be in the middle of something. He needs something else, like a tool. So he runs to Home Depot. And then there you are, looking all cute, and you want to meet someone. Because Claudine doesn't want to go on apps. She said apps are full of liars. She wants to meet someone in person in real life, and her best friend is trying to help her. Let's go to Upland. Susie, you found love at Home Depot?
2: Yes. So I met my husband there, and he's just a very friendly man, and he was already working there, and he just started doing googly eyes at me.
0: Googly eyes. Wow. And,
2: yes. And then we just introduced each other, and we dated for 2 years. And he proposed to me. Yes, he's my husband. We've been married 23 years.
0: Oh, my gosh.
2: And
0: okay.
2: He's the best thing that ever happened to me.
0: Do you remember what department you were in when he caught your eye and you caught his?
2: I was at the register.
0: Oh, see that? 23 years of love, and there it was. He was making googly eyes.
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0: 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It's a Boeing 777. We're the LNK Weekend Show. We just want to say hello to giant pandas Ping Ping and Fu Shuang flying from China to the Atlanta Zoo on their own plane. They had the whole plane, Ryan. And they're now in quarantine before their public debut. They travel better than most of us. Private jet, personal catering, and they didn't have to put their bamboo in the overhead bin.

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From here in LA to The Light in Chicago and Light FM in New York City, we love doing life with you. And we're coming to more of your calls for Claudine. She's divorced, ready to date, done with the apps. Her friend says, forget him. Go to Home Depot. Saturday mornings are where the Home Depot daddies are. Claudine thinks prowling the grout aisle for a boyfriend feels a little desperate. Genius dating hack or absolutely not. It's 866-4LNK. Look, we just talked to someone who met her husband at Home Depot, so this could be a thing. Your thoughts, you are next.

0: Do we go to Home Depot to find love? The Home Depot daddies, they're a thing. Never knew about this until Claudine wrote us a letter. And her best friend said, you're lonely. You want to meet someone. You've got to dress up in cute leggings. Push the orange cart. Look lost. Go to Home Depot. You're going to find someone. Let's go to Sherman Oaks. Margaret, you say Home Depot angles okay, but you don't like the approach. What do we do?
1: Well, I think that if you dressed up and you're looking hot and cute, it's too obvious what you're doing, which can work on some guys. But when I was renovating my mom's old house in Palm Springs, I was doing almost everything myself. And you're in the middle of the project, you realize you need a part, you don't get cleaned up, you just go over to Lowe's or Home Depot. I'd walk in there wearing my work clothes, which were jeans covered with every color of paint I'd used so far, and roof dressing and asphalt dressing and a work shirt. My hair was a mess, no makeup, sweaty. It was like catnip for men.
0: No way. They love that, huh?
1: Oh, yeah. Because you look like you know what you're doing. You will appreciate them if they know what they're doing.
0: Yes.
1: You can bond on that, I guess. I never took them up on it, but I tell you, I walked in there. I would walk in looking like a mess, and they'd say, well, hey there. What are you working on? I am telling you, I could have been dating up a storm if I'd been interested, but I was too busy with the house. But they were just all over it.
0: Oh, you are onto something here. Well, Margaret, well, that's really good to know. That's great information.
1: Well, good luck to her.
0: Thank you, Margaret. Have a great one.
1: All righty. Bye-bye.
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0: 28 days until Halloween. We are the LNK Weekend Show. And when you go trick-or-treating with the kids in your life, when you get back and you look at the candy, you might not recognize some of it. Ryan, so many new candies.
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1: Oh, I like that sound.
0: Kit Kat Ghost Toast.
1: Huh.
0: And there's also Skittles Creepy Crunch Popped Freeze Dried Candy.
1: I like adventure, but when it comes to candy, I think I like the classics.
0: I'm with you on that one.

0: 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It's Breast Cancer Awareness Month. So coming up next, a feel-good you do not want to miss. We're going to talk to a survivor whose diagnosis went unchecked, uncaught. Deep down, she knew something was wrong. We always know our bodies, right?
1: Yeah.
0: So she advocated for herself, and thank God she did, because it saved her life. Her story, her message, it's a feel-good, and it's next.

0: 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We're a feel-good show. I need some feel-good, baby. Give it to me. Give it to me. Let's go to Stacey Smith. Stacey, you were diagnosed with breast cancer, but not so fast. You knew something was wrong, and your doctor said you've had enough testing. There's no more tests that you should do, but you knew that you needed to go further, and you did, and you found it, and you treated it, and now you're advocating for yourself. What would you tell others who are going through it?
1: I want to say, if you're just starting your cancer journey, to make sure that you are putting yourself first and that you are constantly advocating for yourself. And if the doctor that you are working with is not supportive to the way that you need them to be supportive, then you need to change doctors and always make sure you're putting yourself first. And as much as you can, stay in a positive mental space.
0: I love that.
1: Read the affirmations. Read your whatever religion it is. Make sure you're feeding your soul every day. I would have to say the mental part was the most important part for me. I try to keep positive, as much positivity around me as possible.
0: And that is healing as well. And by the look of your smile with your girlfriends at your birthday party, we'd say you're doing really well.
1: I have been through a lot, and I'm just really, really honored and grateful to be on the other side. Having a circle of friends and family to carry you will help you so much more.
0: That's a great message, Stacey. Attitude is everything.
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0: Thanks for spending your weekend with us here on the Ellen K Weekend Show. Always love being your Saturday show. We'll be right back here on this great iHeart station next Saturday. Have a beautiful day, Rye.
1: Ellen K, do me a favor.
0: Yes.
1: Do the same.
0: Okay. And happy birthday to you if you're celebrating today on October 3rd, the most 90s birthday ever. Gwen Stefani, Nev Campbell, Backstreet Boy Kevin Richardson, Ashley Simpson, Tommy Lee, American Pie's Sean William Scott, all born today.
1: Whoa.
0: Isn't that cool? And Gwen Stefani is our quote of the day. We end every show with a quote and a kiss. She says, just go for it. Be creative, play and have fun. Be bold. Don't care what people think. Be you. Kiss on three. Kiss on me. One, two, three.
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And would you save my soul tonight? 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

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Don't know if you saw Michael 1, but it did so well, that movie, that Michael 2 is just about ready to start production. 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
1: 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This is Jack Cradiville. Good afternoon. All right. When we sit down, maybe we're not feeling well. We just want to snack away. The most common answer that we finish completely, pint of ice cream, followed by a pizza, whole bucket of popcorn, and a block of cheese. I'm going to add a bag of potato chips. You get down to a certain point where you're really, okay, I'm full now. And you look in there and there's only a little left. And you go, well, I can't save that, and I'm not throwing it out, and away you go. There's more 80s and 90s on the way. Spice Girl.
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This is Jack Cradiville. Thank you for having us on. Halloween will be here before you know it. We have got the top trends in Hollywood costumes this year. We'll take a look coming up. 4:40.

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This is Jack Cradiville. Not about California, really. It's about materialism and excess. It can be set anywhere, even here in New York. Written by Don Felder, Glenn Frey, Don Henley. Probably the most famous of all the Eagles songs. Hotel California, the live version.

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Thank you for having us on. Coffee can be good for you. How much is okay to drink every day? Got some good news to share. We'll do that in 10 minutes. Right now, Whitney Houston, I have nothing.

0: So how much coffee is okay to drink during the day? 106.7 Light FM, Jack Cradiville. Well, apparently you can have 5 cups. New guidelines from the American Heart Association. 5 cups a day, generally safe for most adults, linked to a lower risk of heart failure, stroke, and heart disease in people. Now, we're talking 8-ounce cups, not 20-ounce ventis. Just one of those is probably enough. More 80s and 90s.
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How many other dances are there named after animals? Quite a few. 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

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Here's Foreigner. 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

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Now, you think of a song called Head Over Heels. It's about love. It's about being crazy in love. Well, the crazy part might be because any woman getting the miss of this song, if you listen to the end, she might need a restraining order. Tears for Fears classic, Head Over Heels on Light FM.